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2: It was a moonlit night in old Mexico. I walked alone between some old adobe haciendas. Suddenly, I heard the plaintive cry of a young Mexican girl.

15 for a day. Then I guess she had to crash. Valium would have helped that best. She said, hey babe, take a walk on the wild side. I said, hey honey.

I go, we're all gonna reap exactly what we sow. Don't do nothing wrong, don't get yourself uptight. Just stay cool and think.

0: created the Croatian state had fulfilled its historic task and helped establish Croatia as a credible and reliable member of the international community. Exactly 35 years ago, Croatian Parliament adopted the Declaration on the Proclamation of the Sovereign and Independent Republic of Croatia. We must remember that this important decision was preceded by the first democratic and multi-party elections, the adoption of our first constitution, and a referendum in which Croatian citizens voted in favor of an independent Croatia. Through these landmark historical decisions, the democratic will of the Croatian people was firmly and irrevocably expressed to build its future in a free, independent, and sovereign state. Jandroković said the anniversary should remind Croatians of the importance of unity and inspire future generations to build a safe, successful, and prosperous country. The date, however, has had different significance over the years. From 2001 until 2019, June 25th was celebrated as Statehood Day and was a national holiday. However, changes to the Holidays Act that took effect in 2020 returned Statehood Day to May 30th, while June 25th became Independence Day, observed as a Memorial Day and regular working day. The capabilities of the Croatian Armed Forces in maritime combat operations were showcased at the Žirje Naval Training Ground and the Zečevo military site as part of the international military exercise dubbed Combat Power 26. The exercise features newly integrated combat systems and technologies and involves more than 3,000 military personnel, over 25 Croatian Navy vessels, and 20 aircraft, helicopters, and unmanned aerial systems operating at training grounds across the country. Defense Minister Ivan Anušić highlighted the international dimension of the exercise. I must stress that these military exercises are being done jointly with 10 NATO ally countries. In this way, more than 3,000 soldiers will demonstrate their knowledge and capabilities together with the Croatian Armed Forces. The exercises are scheduled to continue until July 3rd. The first generation of civilian conscripts will begin training on August 17th, with around 50 conscientious objectors expected to take part. The Civil Protection Directorate today presented the three-month training program, which will be held in Jastrebarsko. Participants will be trained to carry out basic tasks within Croatia's civil protection system and will acquire skills needed to assist during emergencies and natural disasters. Director of the Civil Protection Directorate, Nevin Karas, explained that the program combines classroom instruction with practical training. Upon completing the program, participants will be qualified to support civilian protection authorities in responding to emergencies, including floods and other crisis situations. European Commission President Ursula von der Leyen has announced the first disbursement of 3.2 billion euros from a new 90 billion euro EU loan package for Ukraine. Speaking at the Ukraine Recovery Conference in Gdansk, Poland, von der Leyen said the funding would help support Ukraine's finances as the country continues to defend itself against Russia's invasion. The payment is the first installment of a package agreed by EU leaders in December after plans to use profits from frozen Russian assets failed to secure enough support. Instead, member states opted to finance the assistance through jointly issued debt. Hungary, Slovakia, and the Czech Republic negotiated exemptions from the scheme. A further 6 billion euros earmarked for drone production is expected to be announced in the coming days. Ursula von der Leyen.
1: Since the beginning of Russia's full-scale invasion, the European Union and its member states have provided 200 billion euros in economic, financial, and military support. And with the Ukraine support loan, we will provide a further 90 billion euros over the next 2 years. And indeed, today we are transferring the first tranche under this loan, 3.2 billion euros in macrofinancial assistance. I'm happy and proud to announce this disbursement today.
0: The 3.2 billion euro transfer is the first in a series of payments scheduled through to the end of the year. Future assistance will be linked to reforms in Ukraine, with funding potentially suspended if progress on anti-corruption measures is reversed. Part of the package is also intended to support the production of European-made weapons and ammunition. Tens of thousands of pilgrims from around the world gathered in Medjugorje today to mark the 45th anniversary of the apparitions of the Virgin Mary. The first apparitions occurred on June 25, 1981, when six children from the area reported seeing the Virgin Mary in what is now one of the world's best-known Catholic pilgrimage destinations. Over the past 45 years, Medjugorje in Bosnia and Herzegovina is estimated to have welcomed more than 40 million pilgrims and visitors. The site's significance was further strengthened 2 years ago when the Holy See granted Medjugorje Nihil Obstat status, allowing public worship and organized pilgrimages to take place under the auspices of the Catholic Church. And that wraps up the news. Sports and weather are next.
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0: The Croatian men's basketball team suffered a 103-91 defeat to Italy on Wednesday night in Gorizia in a friendly game as preparations continue for the 2027 FIBA World Cup qualifying campaign. Head coach Tomislav Mijatović rotated his squad throughout the game, with no player spending more than 26 minutes on the court. David Škara led Croatia with 18 points and 9 rebounds, while Tommaso Baldasso paced Italy with a game-high 29 points. Croatia held a 4-point lead midway through the third quarter, but Italy responded with a decisive 15-2 run to take an 81-72 advantage into the final period. The hosts continued to pull away, extending their lead by as many as 16 points before securing a 12-point victory. Croatia's upcoming qualifiers are against Cyprus on July 3rd and Israel on July 6th in Osijek. The national team currently holds a 3-1 record and has already secured progression to the next stage of World Cup qualifying. The weather forecast for Friday calls for plenty of sunshine and hot. Increased clouds after midday could lead to isolated rain and thunderstorms in the Dalmatian hinterland. The Adriatic coast will start and end the day with a northeasterly wind, while a southwesterly and northwesterly will blow during the day. Morning lows of 15 to 20 degrees Celsius in the interior and from 22 to 27 on the coast will give it a daytime highs of between 31 and 36 degrees around the country. And looking at the days ahead, mostly sunny and hot to very hot. Increased clouds on Monday could lead to isolated rain and thunderstorms, especially in Istria, the Dalmatian hinterland, and Gorski Kotar. Winds weak, while the coast will get a northeasterly in the morning and again in the evening, with a southwesterly and northwesterly during the day. And that wraps up the news. Be sure to follow us on social media. Before we leave you, here's a quick recap of the day's top stories. Croatia marks Independence Day. Armed Forces conducts joint marine exercises. Pilgrims celebrate anniversary of Marian Shrine at Medjugorje. For the entire team here at the Voice of Croatia, this is Nikola Badovinac wishing you a pleasant remainder of the day.
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